literally the biggest hits at the time. When Queen released this next song in 1979, it did really well, but nobody could have predicted what would happen over the next few decades. Somehow, it just kept growing. New generations discovered it, movies brought it back, and today, it's become the staple in the Queen catalog. As a songwriter, that's the kind of thing you can't plan for. You write a song, you put it out into the world, and sometimes it finds an audience right away. Other times, it takes years. This is Freddie Mercury in Full Throttle. Don't Stop Me Now on Bryan Adams Radio. Nah.

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1: Every artist has someone who inspires them. For KT Tunstall, one of those people was Patti Smith. If you're not familiar with Patti, she's one of the pioneers of punk rock in the 1970s. Fearless, poetic, and completely uncompromising. Her album Horses is still considered one of the most influential records ever made. KT came across a story about Patti and became fascinated in her confidence and individuality. Then she saw the iconic Robert Mapplethorpe photograph of Patti from the Horses era, and suddenly the idea clicked. The song came pouring out. 30 minutes later, she'd written this. Here it is, KT Tunstall.

Bryan Adams Radio. One thing I've learned in this business of music is that sometimes the biggest risk is refusing to change. By 1983, Kiss had already conquered the world in makeup, but instead of playing it safe, they did the unthinkable. They took the makeup off, reinvented themselves, and introduced a whole new version of the band. Now that could have gone very wrong. Instead, it gave them one of the biggest comebacks of their career. Here's a song.

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Adams Radio, thanks for tuning in. Up next, we got David Bowie, a man who spent his career always changing. Different looks, different sounds, different characters. For this next song, he actually played two versions of himself in the video. An awkward everyman and a famous rock star. Watching it now, it feels like Bowie was having a little fun with the idea of celebrity and image. Underneath it all, there's a terrific song. Here's Blue.

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1: Some of the best love songs aren't really love songs at all. They're about uncertainty, vulnerability, and just wanting someone to feel the same way that you do. Here's a beautiful melody from the Cardigans, but underneath there's a real desperation in the lyrics. The tension is probably why the song connected with so many people. Well, that and its inclusion in the 1996 film Romeo and Juliet. Here's the Cardigans with Love Fool,

This is Brian Adams, and you're listening to Brian Adams Radio. When you're writing songs, you don't always know who's supposed to sing them. I've written songs for many artists over the years, and sometimes a song changes hands a few times before it finds the right voice. Or you end up recording it yourself. Did you know that George Thorogood almost gave away this next song? He offered it to Muddy Waters. Then he offered it to Bo Diddley. Both of them passed. Lucky thing for George, because this one became the most recognizable riff of his career.

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Hello, I'm Brian Adams, and this is Brian Adams Radio. Thanks for tuning in. Some songs just have a great original story, and this is one of them. Billy Idol was at a party with the Rolling Stones. Okay, just think about that for a second. When he noticed people drinking a bourbon called Rebel Yell, he loved the name immediately and tucked it away for later. Now, a great title doesn't guarantee a great song, but in this case, Billy turned it into one of the most defining rock anthems of the 80s. Let's be honest, once that guitar kicks in, there's no mistaking it. Billy Idol, Rebel Yell, on Brian Adams Radio. That's the

always admired bands that know exactly who they are. By the early 80s, ZZ Top had been grinding it out for more than a decade. Then along came MTV and a few unforgettable videos. And suddenly, the whole world discovered what Texas already knew. The beards, the cars, the attitude, the blues. It all became iconic. But none of it would have mattered without the songs. And here's a good one from ZZ Top.

0: 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So this summer, spend your money where your heart is.
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This is Brian Adams, and you're listening to Brian Adams Radio. Rick Nielsen of the band Cheap Trick has said that this next one came from an actual dream. He kept imagining mysterious figures showing up in his sleep. The Dream Police is a song that turned into one of their most memorable songs. They say that most dreams disappear by breakfast, but they've been reliving this one for 40 years now. It's Cheap Trick.

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1: 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Before Need You Tonight, before Kick, and before the stadium tours, there was this song for the Australian rockers INXS. For a lot of North American listeners, What You Need was their first introduction to the group.

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And the singer Sheryl Crow never officially revealed who inspired this next song, which of course led everybody to speculate. But that's never been the point. What makes it work is we've all had a favorite mistake at some point. Some

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1: Up next, we have one of the great power ballads of the 90s, Mr. Biggs, To Be With You. This song was a number one hit in so many countries, but did you know its success was purely by accident? The band and their label never intended to release the song as a single, and a radio station in Lincoln, Nebraska just started playing the song one day, and it caught on. Sounds familiar. So from there, stations in Omaha and beyond caught wind of it, and in no time, it spread across the entire country and the rest of the world. Listen to the vocals from singer Eric Martin on this one, plus the harmonies. My kind of tune. Here's Mr. Big on...

More music and more stories here on Bryan Adams Radio. You know, it's easy to forget that before this album, Tina Turner was already a veteran in the music business. She'd released 4 solo albums, worked harder than just about anybody, and was still searching for that solo breakthrough moment. Then came Private Dancer. The title track was written by Mark Knopfler. Jeff Beck added the unforgettable guitar, and Tina brought the strength and conviction that nobody else could have delivered. The result wasn't just a hit album. It was one of the greatest comebacks in rock and roll history. Here's my beautiful friend Tina Turner with Private Dancer on Bryan Adams Radio. Well,

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1: I love when a song can just steal you away. You know what I mean? 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The moment this one starts, you're somewhere else. It's late at night, you're driving down an empty road. That unforgettable, haunting guitar twang. Recorded by Jimmy Willsley on his 1962 Stratocaster. Respect for that. The song that put Chris Isaak on the world stage. The ominous, Wicked Game on Brian Adams Radio.

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0: where we'll leave it for this week. Thanks for spending a few hours with me. We've covered a lot of ground today, from arena rock anthems and unforgettable hooks to the stories behind some of the greatest songs in rock history. I'll be back next week with more great music, more memories, and a few more tales from the road. Until then, take care of yourselves, keep the music playing, turn the radio up, roll with the punches, and see you next week on Bryan Adams Radio.
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19: 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I'm Whitney.
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1: Hey, Michelle, what's up?
2: Well, I just wanted to let you guys know how the past me screwed over the current me.
3: Okay.
1: Yes, I love right now, this is still going.
2: Okay, well, you know how when you just... Tuesdays and Fridays is Lotto Max days, so don't forget to buy them. Don't forget to buy them. You have until 8 o'clock. You have until 8 o'clock. Okay, so then I forget because I never know what day of the week it is. And then somebody wins, but I think, boom, that could be my ticket.
3: Now, okay.
2: That person's got my winning ticket.
3: Yep. Now, here's the question. Do you play a certain set of numbers?
2: No. It's always just, like, random.
1: Right. So I do the same thing. When there's a winner in our town, I think it could have been me.
2: Yeah, it's just an $18 Lotto Max. That's it. Hope for the best.
1: $18?
2: Yeah.
4: Mine's 20-something.
1: What?
3: Yeah, I've got so many lines on it. It reads like the Dead Sea Scrolls.
2: And that's all I know to tell them because I don't really gamble or do any of that kind of stuff. So I'm just like, $18.
1: Yeah. Well, so many lines on it. It looks like a nightclub in New York in the 80s. Am I right?
2: Yeah. Oh, gosh. Yeah, that's my thing. Makes me sad.
3: I go with the Dead Sea Scrolls reference. You go right to cocaine. What's wrong with this picture?
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1: Hey, guys, it's Nick.
2: Hey, Nick, what's on your mind?
1: So the things that I think there should be more of is definitely buffet with more crab legs all the time.
3: Wow.
2: Crab leg buffet is okay.
3: You and I aren't living in the same fiscal reality, pal. The world's getting tighter and tighter. Mm. And you want to basically just open up the 1980s buffet where it was like, remember the buffets when it would be like different even types of foods?
2: Oh, yeah.
1: Oh, of course. See, the best part about buffets, though, isn't actually the food. It's watching the people go to the buffets.
2: Oh, yeah. You're seeing every type of person in there.
3: I can remember. I came from a small... This is, I don't know why I find this so funny, but I came from a small town and we had a buffet on Sundays at one of the restaurants in our small town. And they would put on like a breakfast buffet and it was like a whole bunch of, you know, those little tiny sausages, you know,
2: right.
3: The ones
2: mm-hmm.
3: and like some really badly overdone bacon and a bunch of pancakes. And the thing is, you would buy a plate. And you would get a plate, and that was your plate. And you only got one plate.
2: Oh.
3: And I'll never forget, I went to the city for the first time. I'm in university. I'm going to the city, and we're going to a buffet. I can't wait. I'm so excited. You know, 18 years old, I could eat my weight in food. I'm going to put this buffet out of business. And this nice little lady tried to take my plate when I was done eating, and I fought her. I'm not ashamed to say I fought her.
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2: Hey guys, this is Pablo.
3: Hey Pablo.
4: What's going on with you today?
2: I'm about to board. I'm with my daughter here, and we're about to board the BC Ferries. They're heading to Victoria for the day.
4: Are you listening online from vacation on the coast?
2: You bet. You know, I listen to you guys everywhere. I got the app.
4: The only ferry I've ever been on is the Aberdeen Ferry here in Saskatchewan.
3: That's not and a...
4: It lasts 1 second.
3: You can jump across the river there faster.
4: Shout out Clarksboro Ferry. What's going on, Pablo?
2: Oh, you guys are talking about Pass You and Future You.
4: Oh yeah, how you get screwed over.
2: Past Pablo, 17 years old, had twin daughters.
3: Oh.
2: Yeah, you know, there was my, I couldn't join the Army, which I wanted to. I wanted to become a soccer star, which I couldn't because my dad wouldn't let me because I had to provide for my children.
3: Right.
2: Ooh. Yeah, so my whole entire youth, teenage, 20s, future me now is relaxing.
3: Well, that's just it, you know.
4: That's interesting.
3: There's something to be said about having your children young, because past you had to deal with all the stuff when you had all these things. What is this thing called? Oh, patience.
4: Right. That's
3: now,
4: what it is.
3: Now, current you can go drinking with their kids.
2: That's right. And now my daughters are encouraging me, you know, Dad, get a girlfriend. I'm like, oh, okay. No,
4: they want to get future you off their case. Go spend time with a girlfriend. Get out of here.
2: That's exactly it.
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1: Sid's on the phone. How are you?
2: I'm doing good, you know.
3: It's been a minute. You've been ignoring me?
2: It has been a minute. I've been a busy man.
3: Okay, I believe you.
1: What's going on?
2: I mean, I'm frustrated with my past self.
3: Yeah.
2: And I constantly put off, I don't know, Sherry, you're probably not going to get this, but I constantly put off shaving in the morning.
3: Oh.
2: So you know, it takes a couple of days before your face scrub gets really itchy.
3: Right.
2: And then there's that morning when you're like, oh, I should probably shave today. And you're like, I don't feel like it. Next thing you know, your wife asks you to mow the lawn. You're sweating buckets. And your neck is just so itchy, you just want to kill yourself.
3: Yeah.
2: And you just hate your past self.
3: I have to shave at night so that I'm aware enough. Because if I try and shave, because my shaving isn't, like, I have a beard, as you well know, as you do too, Sid. So mm-hmm. I just have to kind of cut my beard out. So, you know, like I have to trim it.
1: Right.
3: Right? Uh-huh. And then I also shave my head.
1: Mm-hmm.
3: And that's a lot of razors flying around at 4 a.m.
1: Mm.
2: Hey, okay, so you not only have, like, the itchy neck problem, you also have, like, the itchy back head roll problem.
3: Yeah, yeah.
1: Woody, before you carve out your beard every day, is it sunglasses? Is it full eye patches on you?
3: I have to cut my eye holes, yes.
2: You're hairy, Woody, but I think that your eye holes are probably going to be just fine.
1: He's got a hair of clavel on every morning as a surprise when he wakes up.
4: Guys, can I have your attention?
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2: Okay, here we go. For $50, Terry Klein and his wonderful wife Eileen and co-worker Rob waiting outside to go work at Regina House Leveling. Name that tune.
3: Fleetwood Mac.
2: Mm-hmm.
3: Go Your Own Way.
2: I don't know.
4: There's some static there. Couldn't hear the name of the song.
2: It is Fleetwood Mac. You got that right.
3: Oh, no. Oh, man, it's right there.
2: Yep, it is.
3: I make loving fun.
2: Well, I'm not too sure about that, but... We'll ask Eileen off the air. You were there.
3: Ryan Metcalf.
2: Oh, Ryan. Metzi.
4: Oh, good. Metzi's in there.
2: Metzi's in there. Yeah. Okay, you're in safe hands. I mean, with taking suggestions from him about Name That Tune online. Don't take life suggestions or love or... And don't let him drive you anywhere.
4: Anyway, okay.
2: So, you guys got $50. Terry, the big question, big decision time. Do you want to go for 100?
3: Let's do it.
2: Go
3: big or go home.
2: That's right. Here we go. For $100. Terry Klein, name that tune.
3: The boys are back in town. The boys are back in town.
2: It is.
4: Yeah.
2: The boys are back in town. Okay, that was all you, Terry.
4: Mm-hmm. So, I mean, this is big. You got $100. What are you thinking?
3: Let's do it.
2: What's Eileen thinking?
3: She's looking at me, smiling, shaking her head. But let's do it.
2: Just reminds you of your wedding day. You're wishing she would have been nodding, but instead she was shaking yes. All right, here we go. For $200, Terry Klein, Eileen, Rob, name that tune.
3: Rock the Casbah. Sex Pistols. Or no, not Sex Pistols. The Clash.
2: Wow. That was like kind of a deep sort of adjacent. Like I'm not the programmer of the music, but I think in that same genre.
4: And
2: I risk getting called out here. I think the Sex Pistols and the Clash were kind of around the same time. Am I wrong?
3: Yeah, they were in the '80s. Yeah.
2: Well, Terry agrees with me, so all complaints can go to Terry.
4: But you talked yourself out of Sex Pistols. You got it right. Yeah. That is $200 for you. Now we're talking like some real money here, Terry. What do you think?
3: One more time.
4: Okay.
2: Here we go. For $400, Terry Klein from Regina House Leveling. Name that tune.
3: Oh, boy. It's a tough one. And I know I don't get another freebie. I'm thinking, can you smell wood burning?
4: Well, I know you've got helpers. You've got people texting you. And
2: Rob, I know you're outside listening. If you know, come busting into the house.
3: Yeah, and Ryan's thinking.
2: Kick in the front door, Rob.
3: My dog, our dog Lola's right beside me. Looks like she's thinking.
4: Okay,
2: your
4: good.
2: Dog Lola. La la la la Lola. Oh, yeah. Don't. Now I'm going to screw you up. Don't think of that.
4: Don't think of that. Not that.
3: Should I pray for one more?
2: Oh, I can't play it again. Actually, I'm missing fingers from the last time.
4: Yeah.
3: Really?
4: But
2: they'll cut my finger right off.
4: There's got to be somebody that heard it that's texting you. Rob is going to come Kool-Aid Man through the wall at some point here and tell us.
3: Is it The Police?
2: And the song name? Just say that louder. You're there.
3: Don't stand so close to me.
2: No, you said the song. You said it already under your breath, but I just have to make sure you say it again.
3: Do-do-da-da.
2: You said it.
4: He said it.
2: You said it. You heard me. Judges, don't look at me like that. Come on, judges.
3: Don't stand so.
2: It's a completely different song, but
3: but
2: you did say The Police,
3: my head now.
2: And you did say da-da-da-da-da-da-da-da. Okay.
4: Everyone take a breath.
2: The intensity.
4: $400 for Terry and Eileen. Now, you've got a lot of help. You've got people having your back. I mean, maybe you can... is this an $800 day?
2: I don't know. I'm not. In the house leveling business, when you got a house that just won't level, what do you call it?
3: A pain in the...
2: Well, this next song, this $800 song, is going to be a pain in the house leveling, if you know what I mean. So, you got $400. You're the pride of all house levelers all across the city of Regina. There's no other house leveler that is starting the day with $400 in their jeans. I don't think. So, what do you think, Terry?
3: I'm going to have to call her quit.
2: I think you should. Terry Klein! Wonderful wife, Eileen. You guys have won $400. But now, could you have got $800? Are you ready for this?
3: Let's go.
2: I hope my advice was right. Oh, yeah.
4: Oh, boy.
2: No way.
3: That could have been Skinamarinky-Dink.
4: Can you imagine?
2: That would have been The Proclaimers.
4: Oh, man. Hey.
2: Terry Klein, $400 richer. Congratulations.
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1: Todd, what fear has been unlocked for you?
2: The newest one I've seen or heard about is this Lone Star tick, like where you become like allergic to meat.
3: What?
1: Lone Star tick?
3: You become allergic to meat?
2: Allergic to meat.
3: No!
2: So I'm not quite sure what would be worse, being allergic to meat or listening to all the vegans talk to you about all these awesome meat recipes.
3: Oh, no.
2: All these mushroom recipes that taste like meat, but aren't meat.
3: How do you get allergic to meat? Like, what would do my eyes get puffy if I have a steak? Like, what would happen?
2: I'm not quite sure what would happen, but I'm not into it.
3: No, me neither.
2: I'd have to call my life a career, and
3: that's it.
1: That's it, guys. Good to go.
3: Sorry. I'm moving to another planet.
2: Can't have a steak. Can't have a hot dog.
3: Oh.
2: Can't have ribs.
3: Okay, well, you can have a hot dog. There's no meat in hot dogs.
1: Yeah, you're good.
2: You're kind of right.

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1: Hey, who's this?
2: Wendy.
1: Hey, Wendy.
2: So, I saw your post about unlocking new fears.
1: Oh, yeah. Oh, yeah.
2: I was reading this book, and these little boys put a snake into a basket of tomatoes to scare somebody.
1: Okay.
3: Nope.
2: And now I don't know if I'm more scared of snakes than I was, or if I'm now scared of tomatoes.
1: God. Yeah. Yeah, tomatoes will get you. They'll get you every time.
3: I've always thought that.
1: Yeah, I mean, tomatoes cause heartburn from time to time, but I didn't know they could bite you.
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2: Hey, Brenda, do you have anything that lately has triggered a new fear?
3: Yes. So I was watching TikTok videos the other day, which you should never do.
2: No.
3: And I saw this one TikTok video where this person asked Siri, when will World War III be? And she said March of next year.
4: Wait, what? What?
3: Yeah, China's going to take over.
2: Okay, whoa. You asked Siri when World War III will be, and she says March of next year?
3: On this TikTok video. I'm too scared to ask
2: okay,
3: Siri.
2: Okay, Sherry, go for it. Sherry, go for it.
4: What, ask Siri?
2: Yeah.
4: All right. Hey, Siri.
5: Uh-huh.
4: When is World War III?
5: World War III is every time Woody comes out of the bathroom after all you can eat tacos.
4: Okay.
2: Sherry, you set that up.
4: I didn't.
2: You set that up. That's not the real Siri.
4: Oh, just dropping bombs, spraying air freshener.

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1: It's Adam from Rosser. How are you guys doing today?
2: We're okay.
3: What's up, Adam?
1: You guys are talking about actors that owe us an apology.
3: Okay, so our friend Locker from the Green Zone is just in, and he said that Adam Sandler owes him an apology for Happy Gilmore 2 and should maybe pay his Netflix for a month.
2: I agree.
1: I won't even watch it. There's no need for that movie to happen. Okay. But I've got another one. Okay. Jim Carrey.
2: Okay.
1: Now, he's got a great catalog of movies, catalog of comedy movies, but the movie The Number 23.
3: Okay, let's
1: I was
3: see
1: so
3: here.
1: Excited. Now, most people haven't even heard of this movie, and for good reason, because it's a terrible, terrible thing.
3: Okay, Adam, let me look it up here.
4: The Number 23, a heart-wrenching odyssey into paranoia.
2: Oh, yeah.
4: The most horrifying metamorphosis ever told.
5: I'm buying this for you.
3: It looks like 2014 this came out?
1: Yes, and I was so excited to get him into this. He was starting to work in these, more serious roles, and this was going to be, a really dark psychological thriller, and then the big reveal at the end made me want to go punch the screen. And I will spoil it. The author's name is Topsy Kretz. It's supposed to also read Top Secrets. It is the dumbest thing. It's all based on a pun, and it's like, hey, let's do if Ace Ventura was in a dark movie, and I want my money back still, with interest, from 2014.
2: That's a decade ago. That's more than a decade ago.
1: I am very good at holding grudges.
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5: 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I'm Pam Leyland with Rolco Radio. 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

0: 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Outdoors at Kinexus Art Center. 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

0: Fleetwood Mac with Sherry and Woody. Now, Woody is back from holidays tomorrow. 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
1: 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Jack.

0: Triumph with Sherry and Woody. Woody back from holidays tomorrow. Happy Monday. Now, weather-wise, is it a happy week ahead? Not so much for those of us who like the 30-degree temps, but if you are not a fan of the heat, this is the week for you. We're hanging around 20 degrees pretty much every day this week for the daytime high. On and off rain, on and off haze, but you know what? We're getting it all out of the way because shake the lake. It's not this weekend, but next weekend. We need good weather for that. So the rain can come this week by August 21st and 22nd. We need blue sky and good temperature for rock and rollin'.
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0: Well, Woody, the Ukrainian-Canadian Congress invites us to celebrate 35 years of Ukraine's independence August 22nd at Regent Park. 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

0: 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It's now time for Sherry and Woody's morning announcements.
1: Okay, Woody's off today. Back tomorrow. Let's get to your Monday announcements and maybe check that lottery ticket before you go to work. Because you might be retiring today. Saturday's winning 649 gold ball jackpot ticket worth $44 million was sold somewhere in Saskatchewan. All we know is that it wasn't in Regina or Saskatoon. Well, police are reminding drivers to pull to the right when an emergency vehicle approaches with its lights and sirens activated. However, Regina Constable Kevin Bowes tells the Evan Bray Show that drivers should not put themselves in danger if they are trapped at a red light.
2: So as a police officer, if I'm responding, I get to a situation like that, I deactivate my lights. I don't force people through that intersection, or if I can get around them somehow, I will.
1: Bowes says a Regina driver recently entered an intersection to make room for an emergency vehicle and was struck by another vehicle. Well, some of us are still telling Jack Daniels to
3: hit the road, Jack. Don't you come back no more.
1: The Sask Liquor and Gaming Authority says American liquor sales are down 40% in the last year. Our province and Alberta are the only two provinces who still have U.S. alcohol on their shelves. Well, back on Friday, thankfully, the injury-riddled Rough Riders didn't hand the Red Blacks their first win of the year. Trevor Harris passed for over 400 yards in the 42-20 victory over Ottawa. Tommy Stevens, he had three touchdowns.
4: Couldn't be happier to be here. This place has been welcoming since the day that I stepped foot in Saskatchewan. And I love it here, and I hope I'm here for the rest of my career.
1: Next up, Saskatchewan heads to Hamilton on Saturday for a showdown with the Ticats. The Toronto Blue Jays, 3.5 games back of an AL wildcard berth, open a critical 4-gamer tonight against the Boston Red Sox. And there will be a new WCBL champion. The Regina Red Sox fell in 3 games to the Saskatoon Berries over the weekend. The Berries move on to face the Moose Jaw Miller Express. But in other local sports, Regina Pats teammates Maddox Schultz and Liam Pugh helped Team Canada to a gold medal over Team USA at the 2026 Hlinka-Gretzky Cup. The two 16-year-olds were the youngest two players on that team. They each had 2 goals and 1 assist in Saturday's 8-1 win over the Americans. Jack weather, well, it's August, so hot and sunny this week, right? Maybe not so much. Hazy today with a high of 21. We've got a chance of a thunderstorm tonight and tomorrow. And then sticking around 20 degrees for daytime highs and kind of rainy for the rest of the week. This morning, Regina has some foggy patches.
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0: 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Shout out to our Regina Thunder, who opened their season on the road this weekend with a 56-1 win over the Edmonton Wildcats. Now, the Thunder next up head to Calgary to face the Colts coming up this Sunday. The Thunder's home opener is August 23rd against the Winnipeg Rifles.
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2: Hey, good morning, Sherry.
0: Hey, who's this?
2: It's RC out in Humboldt here.
0: Hey, RC, what's happening?
2: Not much. Just out for a boot before I go to work. You're talking about these fire starter things.
0: Oh, yeah. This started on Friday. We were trying to, you know, help campers, maybe give them some tips to actually get a fire going.
2: I've been using this forever, and it's so simple. You go to the hardware store and buy that steel wool.
0: Okay.
2: And it's like there's like 5 or 6 wads in a pack.
0: Mm-hmm.
2: And you know those little small square batteries with the 2 prongs on the one side? I'm not sure what size they are.
0: Oh, yeah, and like a 9-volt.
2: You just stick that under a pile. It doesn't matter if it's wet wood or not. You just touch the wool,
0: mm-hmm.
2: and it shorts out all that metal that's in the steel wool, and that thing burns hot. It'll burn wet wood anywhere, even in the rain.
0: Okay, so I'm putting a battery in the fire, though?
2: No. You know, you keep your steel wool in a bag or whatever, and then just take a little, one of those little square batteries and just touch it.
0: Oh, so you just use the battery to start the steel wool on fire,
2: yeah,
0: which then you put in. I got it.
2: Short it out. It works on anything.
0: As long as we're not throwing batteries in the fire like Two-Finger Tommy from down the street growing up.
2: No, you keep the battery in your pocket.
0: Yeah, should have kept the batteries in your pocket, Tommy.
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2: Hey, this is Alex. I got a fire tip for you.
0: Okay, let's keep this going. I'm hoping our camping friends still have some good weather between the rainy days this week. Now, first off, where are you calling from?
2: I am north of Meadow Lake.
0: Oh, okay.
2: I listen to you guys through Radio Player Canada.
0: Oh, awesome. All right. So lay your fire tip on us. The secret to getting a good fire going.
2: Well, when you're cleaning out these stupid scented candles that everybody buys.
0: Uh-huh.
2: In order to keep the jar.
0: Yeah.
2: When you're melting down the unused wax, throw a paper towel into it. That is the best fire starter because that wick lasts forever.
0: Oh, that's genius. A big paper towel wick.
2: And throw them all in a plastic bag. Take them with you when you're camping.
0: Mm-hmm.
2: Wet, dry, whatever.
0: Mm-hmm.
2: It's a long-lasting wick. And easy to go.
0: The way that you said stupid scented candles makes me think that you're not in charge of the amount of scented candles that come into your house.
2: It's usually the wives that buy the scented candles.
0: Yep, yep.
2: And wants to keep the jars, but never knows how to clean them.
0: Oh, totally. I know how to clean it. It just seems like so much work, but I really need that jar for trinkets.
2: So when you melt down the wax in order to clean out the candle, use the paper towel, dry up that wax.
0: Yep.
2: Suck it up.
0: Yep.
2: And there's your fire starting wick.
0: You are as refreshing as a summer pineberry breeze candle with that tip.
1: Waking up with Sherry and Woody. Aww.
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9: Hello.
0: Oh, hello.
1: Let's go to the phones.
0: Okay, so back on Friday, I had some people angry because I said, when it comes to s'mores, I'm a hard pass. Apparently, there are a lot of s'mores aficionados out there. Angry texters saying, how dare I besmirch the s'more? Cameron, do you have a hard pass?
9: I'm going to have to say football and poutine. There's just something about football I just do not like. And poutine is awful.
0: I'm having a really hard time right now with these opinions.
9: But I do love hockey and Tim Hortons, so...
0: I mean, Cam, it's fries, it's cheese, it's gravy. What's not to like?
9: I like fries and gravy. It's the cheese that kills it.
0: Well, there goes our shot at being best friends.

0: Attention, everyone. It's now time for Sherry and Woody's morning announcements.
1: Let's get to your Monday announcements. And maybe it's your friend, your coworker, your neighbor, or perhaps you who's waking up a multi-millionaire today. Saturday's winning 649 gold ball jackpot ticket worth $44 million was sold somewhere in our province. All we know so far is it wasn't in Regina or Saskatoon. While BC is on fire and Ontario is experiencing its worst ever wildfire season, Saskatchewan is breathing a sigh of relief this year. We've recorded 315 wildfires as of last Thursday. This time last year, we were at 447, and nearly nine times less land has burned compared to 2025. The end could be in sight for the most famous cartoon family in history. The hot tea comes from Nancy Cartwright, who voices Bart Simpson. She believes The Simpsons will end in 2029 after season 40. It's currently the longest running animated series of all time, with over 800 episodes aired. Well, the Saskatchewan Roughriders, they earned a big win over the Ottawa Redblacks and needed a few new faces to step up. Despite a number of injuries, Saskatchewan cruised to a 42-20 victory over the winless Red Blacks back on Friday. Tommy Stevens had three of these.
2: How about a six-yard rushing touchdown for the CFL's touchdown leader?
1: As well, Trevor Harris eclipsed the 40,000-yard passing mark for his career. Next up, the Riders head to Hamilton on Saturday for a showdown with the Ticats. The Toronto Blue Jays are still in this thing. They're 3.5 games back of an AL wildcard berth as they open a critical four-gamer tonight against the Boston Red Sox. The Sox currently occupying one of those wildcard playoff spots. Canadian right-hander Jameson Taillon will start on the mound for the Jays. Big win for the Regina Thunder yesterday. They opened their season on the road with a 56-1 victory over the Edmonton Wildcats. And sadly, the Regina Red Sox will not be repeating as WCBL champions. The Sox lost 2 out of 3 to the Saskatoon Berries over the weekend, so the Berries will move on to face Moose Jaw. In other local sports, though, Regina Pats teammates Maddox Schultz and Liam Pugh helped Team Canada to a gold medal over Team USA at the Hlinka Gretzky Cup.
2: Saw the Americans win it last year. The semifinal comes back to Canada's gold here in Edmonton.
1: The two 16-year-olds each had two goals and one assist in Saturday's 8-1 win over the Americans. Jack, weather on and off foggy this morning. As we warm up to 21 later today, we do have a chance of a thunderstorm tonight and tomorrow. That kind of on and off rainy and around 20 all week. Waking up.

0: GNR must be cranked. Is that on this new list of life rules that people swear by? I don't see it. I do see things like never trust a skinny cook. Don't go grocery shopping hungry. Never say what's the worst that could happen. And never pass a bathroom without using it. The life rule you swear by. Coming up.
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2: Hello.
0: Oh, hello.
1: Let's go to the phones.
0: All right, Chris, you get the last word on this one. Back on Friday, we started talking about our hard passes, that thing that you are an automatic nope on. What's yours?
3: My hard pass is any vegetable pretending to be meat. Plant-based anything is not meat.
0: So are you okay if it's not a trick? Like, are you okay if they're like, hey, this is deep-fried cauliflower, but is it when they call them deep-fried cauliflower wings that you have an issue?
3: Yeah, they're not wings. That's just cauliflower soaked in buffalo sauce. You might as well just drink buffalo sauce.
0: That's just a food lie. You're food liars.
3: Yeah, a bunch of liars. Damn dirty liars.
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0: 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Then folks who live outside of the city can register starting on the 18th.
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0: Hey, Brittany, a life rule you've made for yourself is?
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0: CCR, Proud Mary, Jack 94.5. We have on and off fog today, and then pretty much all week long, on and off showers, maybe a little thunderstorm action here and there, and temperatures hovering around 20 degrees for like the daytime highs. Normal daytime highs this time of year are supposed to be closer to 25.
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2: Hey, it's Logan.
0: Hey, Logan. How's summer going for you?
2: Well, it was fine until I start hearing this silliness that you guys are now bringing to the public awareness.
0: Oh, the life rules thing? Yeah. Life rules we have to follow in our own homes and lives. What's yours?
2: Ketchup can sit in the pantry at room temperature when it still has that little silver cap on it.
0: Yeah, the thing I have to remove with my teeth because I can't get it off.
2: The minute it gets opened, it gets put in the fridge, as do all the little ketchup things that she collects from every McDonald's and A&W and what name it that she keeps.
0: Yes.
2: That we never use, but we keep them all just in case there's a ketchup shortage.
0: Okay, I agree with you. Ketchup needs to be cold, even though there are people who will technically say that it can go in the pantry. But I will say I have once or twice eaten glove compartment ketchup packets out of my dad's Oldsmobile.
2: Sherry.
0: It's boiling. It's so hot.
2: Oh.
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1: Hello.
2: Oh, hello.
0: Let's go to the phones.
3: Good morning. How are you today?
2: Good. Who's this?
3: It is Blair.
2: Hey, Blair, we've been talking about life rules. Little rules we put in place either with our own selves or in our homes. Do you have one?
3: Turn the lights off when you're done in the room.
2: Oh. Are you one of those light dads?
3: I try not to be, but someone's got to do it.
2: How many kids do you have?
3: None. I got family members instead that are just the same as kids sometimes.
2: Yeah. We don't have any kids at our house either, and my husband, Jer, likes to light dad me.
3: It's just burned into our genes somehow.
2: I know. And same with the close the door where you raise in a barn. That rolls around my brain a lot, too.
3: She made a better door than a window.
2: Oh, that's an angry mom-dad classic.

0: attention, everyone. It's now time for Sherry and Woody's morning announcements.
1: Okay, Woody's off today, back tomorrow. Let's get to your Monday announcements and maybe check that lottery ticket before you go to work, because you might be retiring today. Saturday's winning 649 gold ball jackpot ticket worth $44 million was sold somewhere in Saskatchewan. All we know is that it wasn't in Regina or Saskatoon. Well, police are reminding drivers to pull to the right when an emergency vehicle approaches with its lights and sirens activated. However, Regina Constable Kevin Bose tells the Evan Bray Show that drivers should not put themselves in danger if they are trapped at a red light.
2: So as a police officer, if I'm responding, I get to a situation like that, I deactivate my lights. I don't force people through that intersection, or if I can get around them somehow, I will.
1: Bose says a Regina driver recently entered an intersection to make room for an emergency vehicle and was struck by another vehicle. Well, some of us are still telling Jack Daniels to
3: hit the road, Jack. Don't you come back no more.
1: The Sask Liquor and Gaming Authority says American liquor sales are down 40% in the last year. Our province and Alberta are the only two provinces who still have U.S. alcohol on their shelves. Well, back on Friday, thankfully, the injury-riddled Rough Riders didn't hand the Red Blacks their first win of the year. Trevor Harris passed for over 400 yards in the 42-20 victory over Ottawa. Tommy Stevens, he had three touchdowns.
4: Couldn't be happier to be here. This place has been welcoming since the day that I stepped foot in Saskatchewan. And I love it here, and I hope I'm here for the rest of my career.
1: Next up, Saskatchewan heads to Hamilton on Saturday for a showdown with the Ticats. The Toronto Blue Jays, 3.5 games back of an AL wildcard berth, open a critical 4-gamer tonight against the Boston Red Sox. And there will be a new WCBL champion. The Regina Red Sox fell in 3 games to the Saskatoon Berries over the weekend. The Berries move on to face the Moose Jaw Miller Express. But in other local sports, Regina Pats teammates Maddox Schultz and Liam Pugh helped Team Canada to a gold medal over Team USA at the 2026 Hlinka Gretzky Cup. The two 16-year-olds were the youngest two players on that team. They each had 2 goals and 1 assist in Saturday's 8-1 win over the Americans. Jack weather. Well, it's August, so hot and sunny this week, right? Maybe not so much. Hazy today with a high of 21. We've got a chance of a thunderstorm tonight and tomorrow, and then sticking around 20 degrees for daytime highs and kind of rainy for the rest of the week.
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0: Bon Jovi, Jack 94.5. Shout out to the Regina Riot players who were on Team Saskatchewan at the Canadian Senior Women's Football Championship up in Saskatoon this weekend. Team Sask beating Quebec for gold on Saturday with a score of 24-3. Jack 94.5, who's this?
1: Hey, it's Kayla.
0: Kayla, we're talking about those life rules that maybe you just set for yourself. What's yours?
1: Well, I have to say, do not cheap out on toilet paper or ketchup.
0: Okay, those are the important Kayla life rules.
1: My rules? Have you ever had no name ketchup or toilet paper?
0: Definitely not at the same time, but I think I've bought both from time to time.
1: Spend the money.
2: Sherry and Woody.

0: gets the toes tapping on a Monday. ABBA with Sherry and Woody. Hoping your commute is nice and easy today. We do have a lot of roadwork projects happening around the city, including over on Princess Street from 3rd to 4th Avenues. So watch for restrictions. As well on McCarthy in the Northwest, crews will be working on the sidewalks between 7th and 9th Avenues today.
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2: Hello.
3: Oh, hello.
1: Let's go to the phones.
0: Butcher Mindy, how are you?
4: I'm doing all right.
0: Okay, talking life rules. Is there a life rule that you follow at your house?
4: Okay, don't laugh. Hawkins cheesies, they have to go in the freezer.
0: Wait, what?
4: Hawkins cheesies, have you ever tried them frozen? Oh my God.
0: So do they get like real frozen hard?
4: Well, yeah, pretty much. They just have a different texture. They're so good.
0: Okay, that sounds delicious to me. I might have to try that.
4: I would. Freeze them solid. It's so good.
0: Cheesy-sicle. Thought about it. I'm in.
1: Wake up! 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

0: Shake the Lake alumni lover boy, Mike Reno and the gang, with Sherry and Woody, of course, less than 2 weeks away from my favorite concert weekend of the year. Now, Saturday's lineup is unreal. 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
2: Hey, how's it going today?
0: I'm good. Who's this?
2: This is Jason calling.
0: Jason, what's on your... Oh, I haven't talked to you in a while. Were you somewhere? Like, did you go on a holiday?
2: Well, I might have taken a week or two off here. Yeah, just doing some camping.
0: Oh, where'd you go?
2: We're out at Echo.
0: Echo Lake.
2: Yeah, Echo Beach.
0: Echo Beach. Far away in time. Okay, that's good. What's on your mind?
2: Well, I heard you talking to people about what they're snobs about.
0: Yeah, what flavor is your snob?
2: What I'm snob about is ice. Ice for my drink.
0: Really? Okay.
2: Yeah, you have to have a ton of, like, the exact same type of ice in your drink, and lots of it.
0: Okay, so uniform ice in what shape?
2: In just a little round. Just, I mean, what the little camper ice makers make. I'm happy with that. But, I mean, I'll take it out of the camper ice maker, and I'll put it in the deep freeze to get it even harder, because otherwise it's gone instantly.
0: Okay, yeah, the bullet ice that the ice makers make, it's like it's extra temporary ice.
2: It is. It's just, you're just borrowing it for a little bit, right?
0: What do you think of an old school Boomtown cube family in the trays like my house?
2: I like that, but there's never room for a bunch of that, and no one ever remembers to fill them up.
0: Yeah, there's always an ice cube tray, workhorse of the family, and that would be my husband. I'm the cube freeloader.
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7: It's Kelly from Qu'Appelle.
0: Kelly from Qu'Appelle, where's summer? It's going so fast.
7: I know, and not really anything remarkable.
0: I know, hey, like if we were to write our memoir about summer 2026, I'm still waiting for a good story to happen.
7: Yeah, there has not been a lot of any of that going on.
0: Okay, well, what's on your mind?
7: I'm calling about what I'm a snob about.
0: Kelly is a blank snob. What is it?
7: Dill pickles.
0: A dill pickle snob, okay.
7: I am, because once you have been gardening and making your own dill pickles, a store-bought doesn't even, I've never even found one that comes close.
0: I find that sometimes certain brands that you get from the store, you open up, they look great, and you bite into it, and it's flaccid. It's a flaccid, under-crisp pickle.
7: Yes, and they have to be. You have to soak them in ice water so that they are going, and then pickle them quick so that they crunch when you bite into them.
0: Ooh, sucker. Is that the homemaker secret? You do an ice bath before the
7: yep.
0: pickling.
7: Yep, so that they are really, really crisp. Because, you know, once you pick them off the vine, mm-hmm. they automatically start to soften.
0: Right, right.
7: So you got to ice bath those suckers and bring them to just ready for crunch, and don't take them out of that ice bath till you're ready to stuff the jars.
0: Oh, I think that Vlasic and Bix, they need to hire you as a director of R&D, a little research and development.
7: Oh, I wonder how much that pays.
0: Probably less than you think.
7: Oh, okay.

0: 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It's now time for Sherry and Woody's morning announcements.
1: Let's get to your Monday announcements, and maybe it's your friend, your coworker, your neighbor, or perhaps you who's waking up a multi-millionaire today. Saturday's winning $649 gold ball jackpot ticket worth $44 million was sold somewhere in our province. All we know so far is it wasn't in Regina or Saskatoon. While BC is on fire and Ontario is experiencing its worst ever wildfire season, Saskatchewan is breathing a sigh of relief this year. We've recorded 315 wildfires as of last Thursday. This time last year, we were at 447, and nearly nine times less land has burned compared to 2025. The end could be in sight for the most famous cartoon family in history. The hot tea comes from Nancy Cartwright, who voices Bart Simpson. She believes The Simpsons will end in 2029 after season 40. It's currently the longest running animated series of all time, with over 800 episodes aired. Well, the Saskatchewan Roughriders, they earned a big win over the Ottawa Redblacks and needed a few new faces to step up. Despite a number of injuries, Saskatchewan cruised to a 42-20 victory over the winless Red Blacks back on Friday. Tommy Stevens had three of these.
2: How about a six-yard rushing touchdown for the CFL's touchdown leader?
1: As well, Trevor Harris eclipsed the 40,000-yard passing mark for his career. Next up, the Riders head to Hamilton on Saturday for a showdown with the Ticats. The Toronto Blue Jays are still in this thing. They're 3.5 games back of an AL wildcard berth as they open a critical four-gamer tonight against the Boston Red Sox. The Sox currently occupying one of those wildcard playoff spots. Canadian right-hander Jameson Taillon will start on the mound for the Jays. Big win for the Regina Thunder yesterday. They opened their season on the road with a 56-1 victory over the Edmonton Wildcats. And sadly, the Regina Red Sox will not be repeating as WCBL champions. The Sox lost 2 out of 3 to the Saskatoon Berries over the weekend, so the Berries will move on to face Moose Jaw. In other local sports, though, Regina Pats teammates Maddox Schultz and Liam Pugh helped Team Canada to a gold medal over Team USA at the Hlinka Gretzky Cup. The two 16-year-olds each had 2 goals and 1 assist in Saturday's 8-1 win over the Americans. Your sports for Anderson Auto Sales, Glass and Garage. Jack, weather on and off foggy this morning. As we warm up to 21 later today, we do have a chance of a thunderstorm tonight and tomorrow. Then kind of on and off rainy and around 20 all week. 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
0: Waking up with Sherry and Woody.

0: Huey Lewis in the news can't help you with a new drug, but I can give you some rain over the next couple of days. On and off showers, looks like, especially towards the end of this week. Jack 94.5, who's this?
1: Hey guys, it's Emily.
0: Guys, it's just me. It's one guy.
1: Me.
0: Woody's on holidays. Emily, what's going on?
1: I hear we're talking about what we're snobby about.
0: Yes, okay. What's your thing?
1: I'm snobby about sandwich meat.
0: Sandwich meat? In what way?
1: If I'm buying like the prepackaged deli meat, I like I'll sort through all the packages to find the one that doesn't look like gristly or like it has like extra fat on it. Or like if I'm at the deli, I'm very particular about how they slice it.
0: So then what is the meat directive you're giving the slicer? Are you going more shaved or more slabby?
1: I'm like an in-between. And so like I'll sometimes go through a couple samples before I get the right thickness that I want.
0: You're the dream deli customer of, I'll know it when I see it. Just keep shaving off examples.
1: And let me keep eating the samples as we go.
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0: Terry, where have we got you from this morning?
2: Moose Jaw.
0: Terry in Moose Jaw. Now, you sent a pretty fiery text. What are you all fired up about?
2: I'm tired of people whining about the holidays. When it's 34 degrees out, you can't do any work outside. And this has been one of the best summers ever. Timely rains, everything. My yard looks magnificent, and that woman knows nothing about pickles.
0: Pickles?
2: Have you ever tried a Claussen pickle?
0: Wait, hold on. This is all going back to Kelly from Capel saying that her homemade pickles were the best pickles in the land.
3: Once you have been gardening and making your own dill pickles, a store-bought doesn't even, I've never even found one that comes close.
0: Okay, so Terry, you said in your text, Claussen pickles are the best?
2: With a C, yes, C-L-A. And you know what the funny thing about them is?
0: Mm.
2: You'll only find them refrigerated. They're not on shelves.
0: Oh, the fancy pants pickles.
2: I don't know why. They're about $8, $10 a bottle, if you can even find them.
0: Wow.
2: But they're the best pickle you'll ever taste.
0: Well, pickle shots fired. I love it. Thanks, Terry.
2: Yep.
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0: Classic Mellencamp with Sherry and Woody. We've been talking a lot about Shake the Lake, of course, coming up in just under 2 weeks' time, August 21st and 22nd. But during the day, that Saturday, the 22nd, it's going to be I Love Regina Day back in Victoria Park. 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
2: Good morning, Sherry. How are
0: you? Ooh, you sound like a chipper Monday person. Who is this?
2: It's Donna calling.
0: Hey, Donna, what's going on?
2: Well, I wanted to give my two cents on the what I'm a snob about.
0: Okay, what's your thing you stick your nose up in the air about?
2: My thing is banana bread. I have always made fantastic banana bread, and I mean, I'm not saying that just to be a snob, but like, if I have ever bought it, it's just not as good as mine.
0: Okay, yeah, I would agree that any homemade banana bread beats the, like, mass-produced any day.
2: Oh, yeah, but I mean, no, mine is even better than that.
0: Okay.
2: Like, I always use an extra banana. Sometimes I use chocolate chips. Sometimes I put pecans in it. It just depends. And it's always like a very big loaf and it's very moist and I could sell it.
0: Okay.
2: There, I said it. I'm a snob. I admit it.
0: So I have to throw a wild card at you. My friend's mom growing up would put raisins in her banana bread and it just felt wrong.
2: Raisins in anything is wrong.
0: Like, it's like, what is the difference, really? It's just more nuggets of something, but yeah, it just feels wrong.
2: Maybe chocolate-covered raisin, I can eat that, but I guess I would have to try it to see.
0: You only try to bake with glossettes once before being like, oh, those don't stay chocolate-covered in the heat, do they?
2: No.
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1: Hello.
2: Oh, hello.
0: Let's go to the phones.
3: Good morning, Sherry. How are you doing?
1: Hey, good, John. How are you?
3: I'm doing all right.
1: Talking about the things that we are snobs about, what's that thing for you?
3: I'm a beer snob.
1: Beer snob?
3: Yeah. Like, you know, pretty much any of the big brands, I won't even touch.
1: Oh, so you any know? Of the, like, mass-produced Budweiser, Coors,
3: yeah,
1: anything like that?
3: The first Bush party I went to, took one sip of a Bud.
1: Mm-hmm.
3: And it's like, okay, now I understand what the Clydesdales are all about. They're not the delivery system. They're the production facility.
1: Oh, I see. Right? The horses make that beer.
3: Yeah. Just horrible. I'm into the microbreweries.
1: Mm-hmm.
3: Saskatchewan's got a few really good ones.
1: Yeah, anything brewed in a tall can by a guy named Jasper with a big beard and a toque.
3: Yeah.
1: You just know it's going to be good.
3: Right.

0: 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It's now time for Sherry and Woody's morning announcements.
1: Brought to you by Access Communications.
2: Okay, Woody's off today. Back tomorrow. Let's get to your Monday announcements and maybe check that lottery ticket before you go to work. Because you might be retiring today. Saturday's winning $649 gold ball jackpot ticket worth $44 million was sold somewhere in Saskatchewan. All we know is that it wasn't in Regina or Saskatoon. Well, police are reminding drivers to pull to the right when an emergency vehicle approaches with its lights and sirens activated. However, Regina Constable Kevin Bowes tells the Evan Bray Show that drivers should not put themselves in danger if they are trapped at a red light.
3: So as a police officer, if I'm responding, I get to a situation like that, I deactivate my lights. I don't force people through that intersection, or if I can get around them somehow, I will.
2: Bowes says a Regina driver recently entered an intersection to make room for an emergency vehicle and was struck by another vehicle. Well, some of us are still telling Jack Daniels to
4: hit the road, Jack. Don't you come back no more.
2: The Sask Liquor and Gaming Authority says American liquor sales are down 40% in the last year. Our province and Alberta are the only two provinces who still have U.S. alcohol on their shelves. Well, back on Friday, thankfully, the injury-riddled Rough Riders didn't hand the Red Blacks their first win of the year. Trevor Harris passed for over 400 yards in the 42-20 victory over Ottawa. Tommy Stevens, he had three touchdowns.
5: Couldn't be happier to be here. This place has been welcoming since the day that I stepped foot in Saskatchewan. And I love it here, and I hope I'm here for the rest of my career.
2: Next up, Saskatchewan heads to Hamilton on Saturday for a showdown with the Ticats. The Toronto Blue Jays, 3.5 games back of an AL wildcard berth, open a critical 4-gamer tonight against the Boston Red Sox. And there will be a new WCBL champion. The Regina Red Sox fell in 3 games to the Saskatoon Berries over the weekend. The Berries move on to face the Moose Jaw Miller Express. But in other local sports, Regina Pats teammates Maddox Schultz and Liam Pugh helped Team Canada to a gold medal over Team USA at the 2026 Hlinka Gretzky Cup. The two 16-year-olds were the youngest two players on that team. They each had 2 goals and 1 assist in Saturday's 8-1 win over the Americans. Jack weather. Well, it's August, so hot and sunny this week, right? Maybe not so much. Hazy today with a high of 21. We've got a chance of a thunderstorm tonight and tomorrow, and then sticking around 20 degrees for daytime highs and kind of rainy for the rest of the week.
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0: Def Leppard and our Regina Thunder pouring it on thick against the Edmonton Wildcats yesterday. They opened their season on the road with a 56-1 win in Alberta. Next up, the Thunder head to Calgary to face the Colts coming up this Sunday. And then the Thunder's home opener is August 23rd against the Winnipeg Rifles.
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0: Obla-di, obla-da, it's the Fab Four with Sherry and Woody. 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Like everybody listens to that show, right? I'm just not allowed to talk during it. I didn't realize.
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2: Hey, good morning, Sherry.
0: Hey, who's this?
2: It's RC out in Humboldt here.
0: Hey, RC, what's happening?
2: Not much. Just out for a boot before I go to work. You're talking about these fire starter things.
0: Oh, yeah. This started on Friday. We were trying to, you know, help campers, maybe give them some tips to actually get a fire going.
2: I've been using this forever, and it's so simple. You go to the hardware store and buy that steel wool.
0: Okay.
2: And it's like there's like 5 or 6 wads in a pack.
0: Mm-hmm.
2: And you know those little small square batteries with the 2 prongs on the one side? I'm not sure what size they are.
0: Oh, yeah, like a 9-volt.
2: You just stick that under a pile. It doesn't matter if it's wet wood or not. You just touch the wool,
0: mm-hmm.
2: and it shorts out all that metal that's in the steel wool, and that thing burns hot. It'll burn wet wood anywhere, even in the rain.
0: Okay, so I'm putting a battery in the fire, though?
2: No. You know, you keep your steel wool in a bag or whatever, and then just take a little, one of those little square batteries and just touch it.
0: Oh, so you just use the battery to start the steel wool on fire,
2: yeah,
0: which then you put in. I got it.
2: Short it out. It works on anything.
0: As long as we're not throwing batteries in the fire like Two-Finger Tommy from down the street growing up.
2: No, you keep the battery in your pocket.
0: Yeah, should have kept the batteries in your pocket, Tommy.
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0: It was back in 2018 that Harlequin graced the stage at Shake the Lake. 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Luckily, if you go to shakethelakeregina.ca, all the lineups are listed from past years. So it's like, oh yeah, I remember that band. 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I've got a pair of Saturday passes to give away. Keep the text coming this morning. Just text Shake the Lake to 306-936-5225.
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2: Hey, this is Alex. I got a fire tip for you.
0: Okay, let's keep this going. I'm hoping our camping friends still have some good weather between the rainy days this week. Now, first off, where are you calling from?
2: I am north of Meadow Lake.
0: Oh, okay.
2: I listen to you guys through Radio Player Canada.
0: Oh, awesome. All right. So lay your fire tip on us. The secret to getting a good fire going.
2: Well, when you're cleaning out these stupid scented candles that everybody buys.
0: Uh-huh.
2: In order to keep the jar.
0: Yeah.
2: When you're melting down the unused wax, throw a paper towel into it. That is the best fire starter because that wick lasts forever.
0: Oh, that's genius. A big paper towel wick.
2: And throw them all in a plastic bag. Take them with you when you're camping.
0: Mm-hmm.
2: Wet, dry, whatever.
0: Mm-hmm.
2: It's a long-lasting wick. And easy to go.
0: The way that you said stupid scented candles makes me think that you're not in charge of the amount of scented candles that come into your house.
2: It's usually the wives that buy the scented candles.
0: Yep, yep.
2: And wants to keep the jars, but never knows how to clean them.
0: Oh, totally. I know how to clean it. It just seems like so much work, but I really need that jar for trinkets.
2: So when you melt down the wax in order to clean out the candle, use the paper towel, dry up that wax,
0: yep.
2: Suck it up.
0: Yep.
2: And there's your fire starting wick.
0: You are as refreshing as a summer pineberry breeze candle with that tip.
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1: Let's go to the phones.
0: Okay, so back on Friday, I had some people angry because I said, when it comes to s'mores, I'm a hard pass. Apparently, there are a lot of s'mores aficionados out there. Angry texters saying, how dare I besmirch the s'more? Cameron, do you have a hard pass?
12: I'm going to have to say football and poutine. There's just something about football I just do not like. And poutine, it's awful.
0: I'm having a really hard time right now with these opinions.
12: But I do love hockey and Tim Hortons, so.
0: I mean, Cam, it's fries, it's cheese, it's gravy. What's not to like?
12: I like fries and gravy. It's the cheese. cheese that kills it.
0: Well, there goes our shot at being best friends.

0: Attention, everyone. It's now time for Sherry and Woody's morning announcements.
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2: Let's get to your Monday announcements, and maybe it's your friend, your coworker, your neighbor, or perhaps you who's waking up a multi-millionaire today. Saturday's winning $649 gold ball jackpot ticket worth $44 million was sold somewhere in our province. All we know so far is it wasn't in Regina or Saskatoon. While BC is on fire and Ontario is experiencing its worst ever wildfire season, Saskatchewan is breathing a sigh of relief this year. We've recorded 315 wildfires as of last Thursday. This time last year, we were at 447, and nearly nine times less land has burned compared to 2025. The end could be in sight for the most famous cartoon family in history. The hot tea comes from Nancy Cartwright, who voices Bart Simpson. She believes The Simpsons will end in 2029 after season 40. It's currently the longest-running animated series of all time, with over 800 episodes aired. Well, the Saskatchewan Roughriders, they earned a big win over the Ottawa Redblacks and needed a few new faces to step up. Despite a number of injuries, Saskatchewan cruised to a 42-20 victory over the winless Red Blacks back on Friday. Tommy Stevens had three of these.
3: How about a six-yard rushing touchdown for the CFL's touchdown leader?
2: As well, Trevor Harris eclipsed the 40,000-yard passing mark for his career. Next up, the Riders head to Hamilton on Saturday for a showdown with the Ticats. The Toronto Blue Jays are still in this thing. They're 3.5 games back of an AL wildcard berth as they open a critical four-gamer tonight against the Boston Red Sox. The Sox currently occupying one of those wildcard playoff spots. Canadian right-hander Jameson Taillon will start on the mound for the Jays. Big win for the Regina Thunder yesterday. They opened their season on the road with a 56-1 victory over the Edmonton Wildcats. And sadly, the Regina Red Sox will not be repeating as WCBL champions. The Sox lost 2 out of 3 to the Saskatoon Berries over the weekend, so the Berries will move on to face Moose Jaw. In other local sports, though, Regina Pats teammates Maddox Schultz and Liam Pugh helped Team Canada to a gold medal over Team USA at the Hlinka Gretzky Cup. The two 16-year-olds each had 2 goals and 1 assist in Saturday's 8-1 win over the Americans. Jack, weather on and off foggy this morning. As we warm up to 21 later today, we do have a chance of a thunderstorm tonight and tomorrow. Then kind of on and off rainy and around 20 all week. Your weather for Access Communications.
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0: And it starts right now.

0: Sweet must be cranked very loud. Is that on this new list of life rules that people swear by? I don't see it. I do see things like never trust a skinny cook. Don't go grocery shopping hungry. Never say what's the worst that could happen. And never pass a bathroom without using it. The life rule you swear by. Coming up.
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2: Hello.
0: Oh, hello.
1: Let's go to the phones.
0: All right, Chris, you get the last word on this one. Back on Friday, we started talking about our hard passes, that thing that you are an automatic nope on. What's yours?
3: My hard pass is any vegetable pretending to be meat. Plant-based anything is not meat.
0: So are you okay if it's not a trick? Like, are you okay if they're like, hey, this is deep-fried cauliflower, but is it when they call them deep-fried cauliflower wings that you have an issue?
3: Yeah, they're not wings. That's just cauliflower soaked in buffalo sauce. Females just drink buffalo sauce.
0: That's just a food lie. You're food liars.
3: Yeah, a bunch of liars. Damn dirty liars.
1: Sherry and Woody.

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0: Hey, Brittany, a life rule you've made for yourself is?
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11: no,
0: I do want to know what happened.
11: I can't tell you what happened.
0: Tell me what happened.
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0: join the conversation.
1: Hey, it's Logan.
2: Hey, Logan. How's summer going for you?
1: Well, it was fine until I started hearing this silliness that you guys are now bringing to the public awareness.
2: Oh, the life rules thing? Yeah. Life rules we have to follow in our own homes and lives. What's yours?
1: Ketchup can sit in the pantry at room temperature when it still has that little silver cap on it.
2: Yeah, the thing I have to remove with my teeth because I can't get it off.
1: The minute it gets opened, it gets put in the fridge, as do all the little ketchup things that she collects from every McDonald's and A&W and what name it that she keeps that we never use, but we keep them all just in case there's a ketchup shortage.
2: Okay, I agree with you. Ketchup needs to be cold, even though there are people who will technically say that it can go in the pantry. But I will say I have once or twice eaten glove compartment ketchup packets out of my dad's Oldsmobile.
1: It's
2: boiling. It's so hot.
1: Oh.
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2: There are a couple of famous bands and musicians who've come out of Minneapolis. Of course, Prince, you might think of right away. Lips, Inc., Soul Asylum. But if you were in Minnie in the 90s, you probably saw this group play in local bars. Semisonic was formed in 1993, but they didn't hit it big until 98 with this song, Closing Time, It's Your 90s at 9.

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2: Hello.
0: Oh, hello.
1: Let's go to the phones.
3: Good morning. How are you today?
0: Good. Who's this?
3: It is Blair.
0: Hey, Blair, we've been talking about life rules. Little rules we put in place either with our own selves or in our homes. Do you have one?
3: Turn the lights off when you're done in the room.
0: Oh. Are you one of those light dads?
3: I try not to be, but someone's got to do it.
0: How many kids do you have?
3: None. So I got family members instead that are just the same as kids sometimes.
0: Yeah. We don't have any kids at our house either, and my husband, Jared, likes to light dad me.
3: Burned into our jeans somehow.
0: I know. And same with the close the door where you raised in a barn. That rolls around my brain a lot, too.
3: She made a better door than a window.
0: Oh, that's an angry mom-dad classic.

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0: Iggy Pop on Jack 94.5. Shout out to the Regina Riot players who were on Team Saskatchewan at the Canadian Senior Women's Football Championship up in Saskatoon this weekend. Team Sask beating Quebec for gold on Saturday with a score of 24-3. Morning, who's this?
1: Hey, it's Kayla.
0: Kayla, we're talking about those life rules that maybe you just set for yourself. What's yours?
1: Well, I have to say, do not cheap out on toilet paper or ketchup.
0: Okay, those are the important Kayla life rules.
1: My rules? Have you ever had no name ketchup or toilet paper?
0: Definitely not at the same time, but I think, yeah, I think I've bought both from time to time.
1: Spend the money!
2: Sherry and Woody.

0: Join the conversation.
1: Hey, how's it going today?
2: I'm good. Who's this?
1: This is Jason calling.
2: Jason, what's on your... I haven't talked to you in a while. Were you somewhere? Like, did you go on a holiday?
1: Well, I might have taken a week or two off here. Yeah, just doing some camping.
2: Oh, where'd you go?
1: We're out at Echo.
2: Echo Lake.
1: Yeah, Echo Beach.
2: Echo Beach. Far away in time. Okay, that's good. What's on your mind?
1: Well, I heard you talking to people about what they're snobs about.
2: Yeah, what flavor is your snob?
1: What I'm snob about is ice. Ice for my drink.
2: Really? Okay.
1: Yeah, you have to have a ton of, like, all the exact same type of ice in your drink and lots of it.
2: Okay, so uniform ice in what shape?
1: In just a little round. Just, I mean, what the little camper ice makers make. I'm happy with that. But, I mean, I'll take it out of the camper ice maker and I'll put it in the deep freeze to get it even harder because otherwise it's gone instantly.
2: Okay, yeah, the bullet ice that the ice makers make, it's like it's extra temporary ice.
1: It is. It's just, you're just borrowing it for a little bit, right?
2: What do you think of an old school Boomtown cube family in the trays like my house?
1: I like that, but there's never room for a bunch of that and no one ever remembers to fill them up.
2: Yeah, there's always an ice cube tray, workhorse of the family, and that would be my husband. I'm the cube freeloader.

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0: Well, if you want to see Journey next time they come to Saskatchewan, you're going to have to road trip up to Saskatoon. They're playing Sasdale Center on September 27th. Jack 94.5, who's this?
1: Hey, guys, it's Emily.
0: Guys, it's just me. It's one guy.
1: It's me.
0: Woody's on holidays. Emily, what's going on?
1: I hear we're talking about what we're snobby about.
0: Yes, okay. What's your thing?
1: I'm snobby about sandwich meat.
0: Sandwich meat? In what way?
1: If I'm buying like the prepackaged deli meat, I like I'll sort through all the packages to find the one that doesn't look like gristly or like it has like extra fat on it. Or like if I'm at the deli, I'm very particular about how they slice it.
0: So then what is the meat directive you're giving the slicer? Are you going more shaved or more slabby?
1: I'm like an in-between. And so like I'll sometimes go through a couple samples before I get the right thickness that I want.
0: You're the dream deli customer of, I'll know it when I see it. Just keep shaving off examples.
1: And let me keep eating the samples as we go.
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0: feeling of sliding a record out of its sleeve, setting it on the platter, and dropping the needle?
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0: It's a nostalgia trip you don't want to miss. 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
2: Wow. Fun at Work Wow request from Mike in Glencairn. He says, hey, Sherry, is it blasphemous to say that I like this version better than the Beach Boys original? Ooh, I don't know. That's controversial. Either way, though, here's your song, David Lee Roth, California Girls. It's Mike's at Work Wow.

0: David Lee Roth, California Girls. It's Mike from Glen Cairns at Work Wow.
1: 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Join the conversation.
2: Good morning, Sherry. How are
0: you? Ooh, you sound like a chipper Monday person. Who is this?
2: It's Donna calling.
0: Hey, Donna, what's going on?
2: Well, I wanted to give my two cents on the what I'm a snob about.
0: Okay, what's your thing you stick your nose up in the air about?
2: My thing is banana bread. I have always made fantastic banana bread, and I mean, I'm not saying that just to be a snob, but like, if I have ever bought it, it's just not as good as mine.
0: Okay, yeah, I would agree that any homemade banana bread beats the, like, mass-produced any day.
2: Oh, yeah, but I mean, no, mine is even better than that.
0: Okay.
2: Like, I always use an extra banana. Sometimes I use chocolate chips. Sometimes I put pecans in it. It just depends. And it's always like a very big loaf and it's very moist and I could sell it.
0: Okay.
2: There, I said it. I'm a snob. I admit it.
0: So I have to throw a wild card at you. My friend's mom growing up would put raisins in her banana bread and it just felt wrong.
2: Raisins in anything is wrong.
0: Like, what is the difference, really? It's just more nuggets of something, but yeah, it just feels wrong.
2: Maybe chocolate-covered raisin, I can eat that, but I guess I would have to try it to see.
0: You only try to bake with glossettes once before being like, oh, those don't stay chocolate-covered in the

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0: 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That's get back from a couple of weeks' holidays, and they've scheduled one of my guilty pleasure songs right here.
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How about Tommy Stevens for mayor? Premier. Prime Minister. Let's go all the way. Man, I'll tell you. Tommy. Stone Cold Tommy Stevens. What a performance again on Friday night against the Ottawa Red Blacks. Three touchdowns, rushing touchdowns. He just doesn't go for one or two anymore. He's going for all. He's taking it in. Attaboy, man. What a drubbing of Ottawa. It looked a little bit sketchy at the beginning. Yeah, they came back a little bit, but no, we weren't going to be denied. Best in the West. Right now, we take on Hamilton this coming Saturday in Hamilton. Tommy. Let's see three more. There's the Stones and Satisfaction. Jack 94.5. It's your no-repeat workday.

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11: Two incredible outdoor shows happening in August. 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At the very same place, August 21st and 22nd, you got the whole lineup of Shake the Lake.
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0: Start with drums. Throw in a little bass. How about some guitar?

0: Def Leppard, Rock of Ages, Jack 94.5, your no repeat workday with Jack. Funny, I just saw this movie when I was on holidays. I don't know, it's streaming on Crave or something. I can't remember which one it was, but it said, you know, I'm going to look at this. I'm going to watch this Bruce Willis movie again. Haven't seen it for a long time. And look at this. I'm playing one of the songs from it. From Armageddon. Here's Aerosmith.
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Billy Joel, Only Good Die Young, Jack 94.5. It's your no-repeat workday with Shaq. Looks like we're up for a rainy week. Even this morning. Hey, only 9 degrees? Are we already getting into... No, I'm not saying it. I'm not saying it. Because we haven't really had a really decent summer yet. We've had lots of heavy, hot temperatures, but not for very long. And already in single digits this morning, like it was at 9. Ooh. That doesn't bode well. Especially for the farmers' harvest. They want it hot. They want it dry. But it looks like we're getting rain this week. We'll tell you more coming up. Here's Harlequin, Thinking of You, on Jack.

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REO Speedwagon taking on the run. Jack 94.5, your no repeat workday with Shaq. So today is going to be the only kind of sunny day. 21 degrees for today, 22 for tomorrow, but we have a pretty good chance of rain. And then it's full on rain for Wednesday, Thursday, Friday, and we don't really get much relief until kind of halfway through Saturday and then sunny on Sunday. So hopefully that's going to change around, because here we've, so far the farmers have had a pretty good year, pretty good crops. But we need to dry them out now, get ready for harvest. So come on, son, let's do it. Boy, the new lead singer for Foreigner, this guy is wicked. Here's Foreigner and Hot Blooded, Jack 94.5. It's your no repeat workday.

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Lover Boy, Turn Me Loose, Jack 94.5, your no-repeat workday, a band out of Calgary. You know, a lot of people thought that Lover Boy's from Vancouver. Well, that's kind of their home base now because they moved there. But the band is made up of a couple of guys from Street Heart who decided, you know what, I don't want to be in Street Heart anymore. There was some animosity going on there. So they decided to leave and come over and formed Lover Boy with Mike Reno and a couple other guys, too. Sometimes it happens, you know. Just don't get along with your bandmates. Move on. You're sweet. I'm Jack.

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Van Halen running with the devil. Jack 94.5, your no repeat workday with Shaq. Man, I miss that guy. My favorite guitar player of all time, Eddie Van Halen. How long has it been now since he's been gone? 5 years? Man, I'll tell you, the guy who changed guitaring forever for every guitar player that came after him. He did it. The way he played. And you know what? It's funny. I was listening to an interview with Eddie. He said never taken a music lesson in his life. A little bit of piano. I guess he started off young and his mom wanted him to take piano lessons. But after that, he played drums first. And Alex Van Halen, his brother, played guitar. And it turned out that he came home one day and saw Alex playing his drums and said, you know what, you're a much better drummer. I'll take up the guitar. So glad he did. But he always says, and this is going to maybe tick off a lot of music teachers, but I know music by ear. I can't read a note of music, but I've played in bands for years, and I just listen by ear. So when it comes to music, Eddie Van Halen said, there's music theory. Not music fact, music theory. It's just theory. There's always gray areas. There's always thinking out of the box. Do what you want to do as long as you're playing. As long as you're enjoying music and you're playing music, you don't have to read a note. It's always good if you want to, you know, advance your career, whatever, and learn how to do different things like that. But when it comes to actual theory, just do your own thing. It'll be just as fun. Although it is kind of embarrassing when your bandmate says to you, I need an F sharp. And I go, oh, what's an F sharp? Maybe I should have learned the chords, but I knew the chords, just didn't know the names. Here's Billy Idol and White Wedding, Jack 94.5.

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15: 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I'm Whitney.
0: From

I'm looking forward to Top Gun 3. It's in the works. Tom Cruise, yeah, already working on it. Top Gun 3. Kenny Loggins from the original Top Gun movie. 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

Well, I'm not sure how he's doing now, but he had to postpone a show or two because for some reason wasn't feeling good. I don't know if it had to do with his throat or not, but he just came out on stage. This was a couple of weeks ago now, and he came out on stage and said, look, guys, I can't do it tonight. I'll refund your money. I'll refund your tickets. We'll reschedule whatever it takes. He says, we'll be back, but tonight, just can't do it. So hopefully it has nothing to do with his voice starting to go again. He just finished getting all kinds of operations on it. He was sounding great. He still is. I don't know. I haven't had a whole lot of updates. We'll have to check it out, see how he's doing. Here's the Cranberries and the late, great Dolores O'Riordan. Here's Dreams on Jack.

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It's your no repeat workday. Look out. We're only, what, a couple of weeks away now till Shake the Lake? It is going to be a wicked time. Get your tickets. Keep it on Jack for your chance to win. You'll be able to see these guys performing there. Here's Smash Mouth.

0: 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Outdoors at Conexus Arts Center. 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It's a Shake the Lake winning weekend. 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

0: feeling of sliding a record out of his sleeve, setting it on the platter, and dropping the needle?
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Have you ever seen the rain? 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Yikes, that's not what the farmers need right now. We need some hot weather. Dry out those crops. Harvest is going to be getting underway soon. We'll give you all the details of the weather coming up after Poison.

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Def Leppard, Animal, Jack 94.5, your no repeat workday. Well, this isn't how it's supposed to go. August supposed to be hot, dry weather. I don't know, the super El Nino that's going on right now, or La Nina, or whatever it is. 21 degrees for today, and that's kind of the only day this week that we're going to see a lot of sun. Tomorrow, we have showers expected, 22, 19 on Wednesday, more rain again on Thursday, more rain again on Friday. By the time we hit the weekend, that's when things get a little better. Saturday, we have just a 30% chance, so that's not bad. We'll see mostly sun on that day, getting up to 20 degrees. And then finally on Sunday, back to sunshine again. What is happening? Hopefully next week's going to be nice and hot.

wild thing, I think I love you. But I wanna know for sure. Come on, hold me tight.

Trod's Wild Thing, Jack 94.5. It's your no repeat workday. We call Tommy Stevens Wild Thing. What is going on with him? He's got the most TDs now in the CFL. Three on Friday night against Ottawa. Three before that against Edmonton. The guy's on a mission, man. He is like stone cold Tommy Stevens. That's okay. Let's keep racking them up, man. Let's keep racking them up as we head into Hamilton this Saturday. Here we are, top of the heap again in the West. Best in the West. Go Riders. It's Blue Rodeo and Try on Jack.

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It's Shaq. Have a great one. Thanks to be back from a couple of weeks' holidays and listening to all this great music like this one. And the incredible Zach Wilde doing the solo in this song. Mama, I'm coming home. It's Ozzy Osbourne. 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

0: Having all your favorite songs in one place used to be a chore. Rewind, pause, fast forward, record. And it was all worth it for that perfect playlist. 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It's Mixtape Monday on Jack 94.5.
1: Happy Mixtape Monday. Sean filling for Jen on the old mixtape. So we need a first song to kick off the tape. We got 306-936-JACK. It's how you reach us. We've got Brian on the line. What are you thinking, Brian?
2: Could you play Eagles Hotel California for me? That's an old song that's my favorite.
1: It's just your favorite.
2: You bet.
1: I mean, it's a pretty great song. Is there a special reason why you just love it so much?
2: I don't know. I know my wife doesn't really like it, but she says she has no favorite song.
1: Oh.
2: I don't know.
1: She's a liar. Everyone loves Hotel California.
2: She's a liar, correct?
1: She's a liar.
2: Yeah.
1: A liar.
2: Yeah. But anyway, that's one for today for us.
1: That's a good starter. Thanks, Brian.

0: California. Mixtape Monday. Sean stepping in for Jen today. Thank you for that, Brian. Looking for your ideas of what we should put on this ultimate mixtape today. 306-936-JACK. James, what are you thinking?
1: Well, I don't know if you'd have it, but when I was in junior high, the Monks were really big. You ever hear of the Monks?
0: Yeah, I know who the Monks are.
1: One of those songs was Drugs in Their Pocket.
0: Well, that song did come out in the 70s, after all, so I think it would track. It was Drugs in My Pocket. Thank you, James.

0: and the Summer of 69 on Mixtape Monday. Thank you for that request, Cynthia and the Creeks. Little Summer of 69. Sean filling in for Jen today. Call the show, 306-936-JACK. Who's this?
1: This is Doug. How are you today?
0: Oh, I'm having a great day, Doug. We're making mixtapes today. Did you ever make those when you were back in the day?
1: I tried to, yeah. Wasn't really always very good at it because you guys on the radio were sneaky. You'd say you're playing a song and then there'd be too long of a pause or it'd come too quick and I'd miss it. But yeah, I mean, made attempts.
0: And then those stupid DJs would keep talking over the song. You're trying to get a perfect recording and we'd wreck it.
1: Absolutely. But hey, you know what? Life is good.
0: Life is good. Let me make it a little better. What song should be next on our mixtape? We're going to play it for you.
1: Scenes from an Italian Restaurant by Billy Joel.
0: Good song. What made that pop in your head today?
1: Actually, we were at a conference and somebody said, I have a bottle of red and a bottle of white, which is the beginning of the lyrics in that song.
0: That's right, that's right.
1: So it kind of triggered me, I don't know, one of those earwig things or whatever.
0: And really, the only way to fix that is to actually play the whole song.
1: You got it. And I'm alone in my truck, so nobody can criticize the fact that I can't sing.
0: Well, we won't judge. You know what? I won't even talk. We're going to leave a little pause so you can hit record. And then here's Billy Joel, Scenes from Italian Restaurant. Ready? Hit record.

0: 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It's Mixtape Monday on Jack 94.5.
1: 306-936 Jack, you got Sean filling in for Jen today, and we got Jimbo on the line making a mixtape. We need some ideas. What are you thinking?
2: Well, I'll tell you what. We went down to, you know where Rivers Casino is in Newtown, North Dakota?
1: Yeah, North Dakota. I know where that is, but I don't know what place you're talking about. Was it a concert?
2: It is. We were down there, we saw 38 Special.
1: 38 Special live in concert. That it was a good show, I'll bet.
2: Oh, man, I'll tell you what. Those guys, they can rock the house. You know, Donnie Barnes is the only original member, but the crew he's got is fantastic. I think the keyboard player's been with about 15 years, but they were fantastic. I mean, they're such a polished band, you know?
1: And what was your favorite song the 38 Special performed?
2: Probably Caught Up In You, you know?
1: Caught Up In You.
2: Just a good tune. But, I mean, I've followed them since I was, a teenager, you know?

boy with a beat. How I feel today. Sean filling in for Jen. Mixtape Monday makes everything better. Even the weather forecast, I don't know, it's looking mischievous out there. It's like 20 degrees, mostly cloudy. Looks like all week we're going to have on again, off again kind of rain and some sunshine. But I guess good for the farmers and good for my lawn, that's for sure. We're making a mixtape today. I got a text from Greg in Moose Jaw. He says, we got to have some Bob Seger on there. You got to have some old-time rock and roll. And you know what? You're darn right.

0: and Roll with Bob Seger. Thank you for the request, Greg and Moose Jaw. 306-936-JACK. Sean filling in for Jen on Mixtape Monday. Sugar Linda, what song should be next on the old mixtape?
1: Black Cars by Gino Vannelli.
0: And why do you want to hear that song today?
1: Back in the day when I was a young adult slash teenager, we used to go roller skating Fridays and Saturdays in the evenings, and that was one of the good songs that they played.
0: Yes, the old roller rink. I remember in our hometown, small town, the arena, they would do that like once a month during the summer, and they'd play the tunes. And I remember one time falling, and someone rolled over my finger with their damn wheels.
1: Oh,
0: yeah, it hurt. You felt it.
1: Back then, those skates are easy. Now, the way they got wet rollerblades, I don't think I could get on them.
0: I don't think I could do it either.
1: No, I need four wheels.
0: I need four wheels, please.

0: Pat Benatar and hit me with your best shot. It's Sean filling in today for Jen on Mixtape Monday. Lots of great texts coming in today. Now, Dennis the Spy, is this you?
1: Yeah, this is Dennis. Yeah, how are you doing?
0: Doing good. I wanted to ask you about your text about Saturday Morning Confusion.
1: That's a good song. It's about growing up and what the family used to be when we were young, eh?
0: Isn't that song about a dad being a little bit too hungover and he's just trying to avoid his kids?
1: Yes.
0: Now, can you relate to that, Dennis? Has that ever happened to you?
1: Yes, because I grew up with a family of seven.
0: Seven.
1: So a lot of times on Saturday, you didn't know if you're coming or going, but I wasn't a dad. I was the young kid at the time.
0: You were the good kid.
1: Yeah.
0: Well, I think you deserve to hear it. It's Bobby Russell.
2: Here they come, warming up.

Cousin Jack, in his yard cooking steaks on a grill that I'll never get back. The twins in front of the TV, Harry with his family. Sis on her date, Mom at the door, smiles as she surveys the sight. For the first time today, the kingdom is quiet.

0: Bobby Russell, Saturday Morning Confusion. That's from Dennis the Spy. Well, we created one heck of a mixtape today. Sean filling in for Jen. I hope I did okay today. We had the Eagles in there, Monks, Druggist in My Pocket, some Brian Adams, Billy Joel, Scenes from an Italian Restaurant. Great song. Lover Boy, Working for the Weekend. We feel that on Monday. Jimbo wanted some 38 Special. Greg wanted some Trooper. Sugar Linda wanted some Gino Vannelli. And we had Pat Benatar as well. And Dennis helped us wrap it up. Another mixtape Monday in the books. We're going to rewind this cassette. We're going to mark it up and we're going to save it.
1: Keep calm. 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

Welcome to your Monday. Sean flying solo today. Jen is not here today. You're stuck with just me, but I'm happy to be with you on your ride home. Weather's doing weird stuff. It's like 21 degrees today. It looks like there's a chance of like rain off and on again throughout the rest of the week, with a lot of rain coming this way on Friday. But here's the thing about these weather forecasts, right? They tell us something that's going to happen on Friday. Do we believe them? No, we don't believe them, because the proof is in the pudding. So will it rain, like they're saying, up to 10 to 15 millimeters of rain on Friday? I'm going to write it down that that's what they're saying. We're going to find out what actually happened. We got some cars to kick off the show. You might think it's crazy on Jack.

cars, and you might think it's crazy. Sean, without Jen today, the movie The Odyssey, have you seen it? I finally went and saw it on the weekend. It was a long movie. I don't know what it was. It felt about 3 hours and a half or something like that. Anyway, and the problem is when you go to the theater now, you just don't get a normal, you know, thing of cola or soda or whatever it is. No, you give a thermos. And of course, the popcorn and the saltiness makes you keep drinking that sucker back. About halfway through, I'm like, I'm not going to make it. 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She wouldn't give me her cup to pee in. So I had to get up and leave halfway through the movie. But here's the thing on the movie. Everyone is saying how incredible it was, and I think it was really good, but I was kind of like, I wanted to see more of the fantastical things. You remember that old movie Clash of the Titans that came out in the 80s? Now, I'm sure it doesn't hold up at all today, but I was expecting more creatures and battles. Maybe I'm just a nerd, and maybe I need to, you know, not drink that whole bloody thing of pop. It's Meatloaf, Paradise.

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3: Well, who do we have here?
4: It's your boy, Rowdy Ronnie.
3: Rowdy Ronnie. What song would you like to hear? Something rowdy, I hope?
4: Dion, The Wanderer. I got to hear that one.
3: Rowdy Ronnie, we're going to play it for you as long as you sing along to it. Thanks for the request.
4: Hey, no problem. Love the show.

always want to do bow at the end of that with the finger guns out. Toronto, even the score. Sean without Jen today. And since she's not here, I thought I would just, you know, ask you for some advice because I'm having a bit of a problem. Do you have this? If you're married or you're living with someone for a long time, that they just throw things out on you without you knowing about it. This has happened before. I've had a very, very wonderful, well, a few wonderful pairs of underwear and they just went missing. Were they a little holy? Yes. Were they not that attractive to look at? Yes. Do I care about either of these two points? No, because I love them and they were mine. Now, I'm pretty sure Jen has thrown them away, but she's not here for me to confront her, which is also why if she's not here, I'm not afraid of, you know, talking about it out loud because she's not here to stare at me with those eyes. So question, do you ever throw something out of your partner's without them knowing? Have you ever thrown out underwear from your man? Have you ever done it? Let me know. Or do you have a problem throwing things away that you, maybe I should have done it a long time ago? Let me know. 306-936-JACK. I got you. Split ends.

0: ever hear a song and it just makes you start moving? Every time I hear Split Ends, I Got You, I just kind of do this weird... I'm alone today, Sean without Jen today, so I feel like I can, you know, dance the way I want to here. So my shoulders are doing this weird kind of thing to that song. Yes, no Jen today, which is why I'm airing out some of my dirty laundry, old laundry. She threw out my underwear, I'm pretty sure of it. The old tattered and shattered ones. I thought they were perfect. Now, I have no proof of this. In fact, I don't even know if I should be talking about this without her here, but I'm doing it anyway. I'm very brave when she's not here. Brandon, what about you? Do you have trouble throwing certain things away?
1: For me, I tend to hold on to my gits for the very last minute,
0: right,
1: as long as possible.
0: Yes, because they were well-worn. They're not tattered and shattered. No, they're beautiful, and they fit exactly the way they should.
1: Exactly. Mm-hmm. That's what I'm talking about. There's a lot of love in those.
2: You know, I can hear Jen's voice right now saying to you, Brandon, what happens if you get in an accident and you have to go to the hospital or something, and they pull your pants off? And you're wearing these holy, ratty, terrible, awful, stinky, disgusting gitch.
1: I have to pull out the good ones for a day like that.
2: That's right. That's what we do, though. We pre-plan it. Just pre-plan if you're going to get into an accident today that you're just wearing at least the one good pair you have. Okay, Brandon?

0: 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Here are some one-second samples of some favorites. 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
18: 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I'm Whitney.
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taste, the taste, the taste is going to move you. Juicy fruit is going to move you. Am I the only one, when I hear Romantics, what I like about you, I immediately start thinking about the, you know, Wrigley Spearmint Juicy Fruit commercials, the guy ski jumping and whatnot? That's, I don't know. Maybe it's just me, but that's what I hear. I think they stole that somehow, some way. Sean, without Jen and weather today is not brought to you by Juicy Fruit, is brought to you by Pass the Message Custom Designs and Apparel. And the message I want to pass your way today is we've got rain off and on all week. It's like just enough to be annoying, like 23 degrees and a little bit of rain. Wednesday, 22. It's like the same on Thursday, a little bit of rain. Friday, they're saying a lot of rain. And then Saturday should be nice, but we'll have to get there to find out. Here's Streetheart, Under My Thumb. Sean, without Jen on Jack.

0: Sugar Ray, and Every Morning. Going to be part of a blockbuster Friday night of Shake the Lake, August 21st, with Honeymoon Suite and Barney Bentall. We've had Honeymoon Suite on the show just recently. Last week, we had Wide Mouth Mason. They're going to be part of the Saturday night show with 5440 Headpins and Smash Mouth. And we're going to get Smash Mouth and 5440 on the show this week. Super excited about that. As well as Paul Langlois of the Tragically Hip. He's performing Saturday at Casino Regina Show Lounge. We're going to have him on the show on Wednesday. But Shake the Lake is coming up fast, so make sure you get your tickets right now before they're all gone at ShakeTheLakeRegina.ca.
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0: Hey, who's this?
3: This is Sherry.
0: Wonderful, Sherry. How are you doing today?
3: I'm excellent. I'm just on my way home from work, mm-hmm. and I'm calling about things that you never throw away, which drives my boyfriend crazy.
0: So you're the keeper of things. You're the hoarder, Sherry.
3: I am the keeper of any box that any appliance or anything has come in.
0: I'm with you, and people are going to get mad at this, but what if you need to return that refrigerator 14 years from now? At least you still have that huge box in the basement.
3: And a lot of them need the box. But I also moved recently about 4 years ago, and how do you pack a KitchenAid mixer?
0: In the KitchenAid box that you've kept with the other boxes downstairs.
3: Correct.
0: Correct.

start with drums. 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How about some guitar? Maybe some more guitars.

0: It's finally five.
1: It's go time.
0: The workday is done.
2: Why don't you go home?
3: Come on, go, go, go, go, go.
4: Here we go.
3: Go.
0: Time to pull the 5 o'clock whistle.
5: Yep. Time to put a cork in this Monday and end it. The 5 o'clock whistle is brought to you by Kitchen Gear on Hill Avenue and also on Buckingham. And I got to say, it feels like traffic is a little lighter than normal. I think a lot of people have taken this week off, or maybe it's just my vantage point here on Saskatchewan Drive looking out the window. I don't know. People taking summer holidays in August. Hopefully the weather will be as nice as it was in July. It looks like we're getting a lot of rain for the rest of this week. Now, the only problem you have if you are heading home is the question we all struggle with. What are we going to cook for supper? And we started doing this thing called meal prepping. You know what that is? It's like, yeah, you prepare all your food ahead of time. I don't do anything. I just do what Jen says. I cut up the things and I put the things in where it needs to be. And then all I have to do is throw it in the crock pot. But you know what? I didn't put anything in the crock pot today, so I'm back to square one. Yeah, it's on me.

0: stop believing. They know what's up. You got to hold on to that feeling. Hard to do on a Monday, but we're going to try our best. Monday's over, at least for most of us, for the workday. Sean, without Jen on Jack. And since Jen's not here, I kind of threw under the bus because I thought, I think that's okay. She's not here. I think she threw away some underwear. I have a hard time throwing away underwear. I collect it. Like I my underwear drawer is so full. Like there's no need to have that much underwear, but I feel it's important. And maybe I need counseling. I don't know. I just can't throw away bits of underwear. Mizey, am I alone? Do you have a hard time throwing away things?
1: Oh my gosh. Well, I got too many kids, but,
0: okay.
1: I seem to collect more. I kick one out of the house and then I seem to adopt another one. But if I could get rid of anything, I'd probably get rid of the wife and trade her in for the new 2026 model.
0: Now, Jen's not here today, so I feel like if I even laugh a little bit about what you just said, she's going to know. You know? Yeah, you better pray to God that your current model is not listening right now.
1: She's working the daycare, loads of kids. She hasn't got time to listen. If I did get a new one, I'd be disappointed because the one I got, it's just like your underwear we were talking about there.
0: Yeah.
1: It's like a glove, right?
0: Just to be clear, though, you're not comparing your wife to your underwear, right?
1: No, she's not ripped and torn. She's like, fits like a glove, like when you're spooning.
2: Yeah, okay.
1: The hand cups in the right place.
2: Okay.
1: The pillows are, you know, they're a little bigger, but the pillows are just perfect. And she turns the other way when she's got to let a little wind go, right?
0: I'm just glad Jen's not here. But I also want to reiterate that these are the views of Mizey and not the views of Sean. Mizey? Mizey, are you still there? You chicken, you hung up.

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1: August 21st, Shake the Lake.
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0: Can't wait to hear Bonnie Bentel and the Legendary Hearts performing live at Shake the Lake. 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Don't forget you have a chance to always win some tickets here on the Sean and Jen show. Sean without Jen today. And we're talking about things that are hard to throw away. For some people, it's underwear. That's me, Moose Jaw Kelly. What's it for you?
1: Well, I'm a Toronto Maple Leafs fan, and even though they tend to
0: suck,
1: crap the bed, I heard that, you Habs fan. I think you're a Habs fan, aren't you, Sean?
0: Yeah, I am.
1: Yeah, it's like anything that has T.O. on it, I hang on, because there's that old saying, there's always next year.
0: How many years have you been saying that? Wait, how many years are you alive?
1: I've been alive for, let me count, 57.
2: So 57 years you've just been living in agony and pain and anguish, depression, sadness, really.
1: Yeah, well, it's tattooed on my butt, actually. So.
2: Well, you hang on to that Maple Leafs jersey, because you never know. One of these years, they could pull it off. You know what? I can't even say this with a straight face. I'm sorry.
1: Well, that's the thing. And I've got a lot of paraphernalia. So it's just like, and I haul it down, frustrated, annoyed, got to burn it. That's it. I put it in the basement. And then I simmer down for about a week. Okay, always next year.
2: You know what? You just keep telling yourself that. Keep telling yourself that. Whatever it takes to get through this hard, difficult time.
1: Yeah.
0: Yeah. It's good riddance for you.

0: trooper.
1: And good old General Hand Grenade, Sean, without Jen today on Jack. Taking a look at our weather for Western Auto Body, your local female-operated body shop. It's going to get cool tonight, 11 degrees. Have you noticed lately in the evenings now it's starting to dip down? It's starting to feel a little fallish, a little I hate even saying that. Because I felt like we got gypped in June with our summer. July was pretty fantastic, other than the mosquitoes. But, yeah, it's getting a little cool tonight. It's going to dip down to 11. And then tomorrow they're saying more rain. Wednesday, some rain. It's rain off and on all week. Friday, we should get a dump. A dump on the lawn to green things up, and then hopefully a beautiful weekend. This is Joan Jett. I hate myself for loving you.

0: Black Glass Tiger. Little ha-ha. Can't wait to get home. Ending your work day on a Monday today. Sean without Jen on Jack 94.5. It's kind of my theme song. I'm still searching for my underwear. My ratted out, holy old underwear. The ones that were super comfortable. I don't have proof that Jen threw them out, but it's possible. That's all we'll say. Yukon Kevin's on the line. Do you have a problem throwing things away?
1: I call her my wife. She's not actually my wife.
2: Yeah, but if you live with her, it's legal. It's common law. It's basically your wife.
1: Yeah, we're partners in crime.
2: Okay.
1: And she said, you cannot get rid of a scrap of wood. You can't get rid of a piece of metal. You can't get rid of anything. And I said, every time I need something.
2: It's there. You have it.
1: Every time I need something, and I'm a builder, It comes in.
2: That's the problem. It's like that old box of cables you have that, you know, Jen tells me to throw away. The second you throw that thing away, the next day, that's when you're going to need that 1 foot 2x4 that you've kept somewhere.
1: When you spend 25 years in Yukon, you have one little hardware store that doesn't have half the crap you need.
2: Oh, I'm sure Yukon Kevin was the hardware store up there, right? You need a piece of metal. You need a 2x4. You need some plywood.
1: I got everything.
2: Because it's there if you need it. This is why I keep saying we're not throwing things out that we don't need to throw out. Ladies, if you'd like to complain, the text line is open. 306-936-JACK.

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19: These really are the greatest hits.

Tom Petty and Running Down a Dream. You know, we're talking about things that you have a hard time throwing away. Sometimes you throw away scraps of paper. Someone threw away a lottery ticket, perhaps, worth $44 million. Now, it was drawn on August 8th. It has not been found yet. The winning ticket was sold somewhere in Saskatchewan, but they won't say where, but it was outside of Regina and Saskatoon. So chances are it wasn't you. It definitely wasn't me. You got 1 year to claim the prize. $44 million is just loose somewhere out there right now. Weather for Cowtown. Looks like we got rain off and on all week. Going to culminate on Friday with a good dump. And then the weekend should be beautiful. So not too bad. It's your weather for Cowtown. This is Lee Aaron. What you do to my body?

0: Yeah, Lee Aaron, What You Do to My Body. That song will bring a flashback to you dancing on a speaker, perhaps. Maybe getting out of control at a high school dance. Chaperones at our high school dances we grew up, they didn't really care, did they? They didn't. Half of them were drunk, I think. Our own chaperones. Lee Aaron was fantastic. Lovely to meet her and hang out with her when she performed at Shake the Lake a couple years ago, and excited for the lineup coming up here in just a couple weeks, including Smash Mouth and 5440, who will be on the show later this week. Super excited.
1: They live together. They work together. Let's see how this plays out. The Sean and Jen Show. Jack 94.5.
0: Well, it's Sean without Jen today, but I have you. Who's this?
2: This is Victoria. Hi.
0: All right, quick question. I have a hard time throwing away my underwear. Jen's doing it for me. Is there something that you just can't throw away?
2: Well, me and my husband, we have a helmet collection.
0: Okay, we're talking motorcycle helmets here.
2: I think we're up to about 7 or 8 helmets.
0: Like each?
2: All together.
0: Okay, so explain to me, and I'm not judging, why the need for so many helmets?
2: I think it's because his first bike was it was kind of colored purple.
0: Yeah, so you need a helmet to match.
2: And then he had a red bike, and he had to have a helmet to match it. Me, I got 3 helmets. I'm not throwing them away. And him, he doesn't want to throw his away.
0: Well, there's an old wise proverb that says you can never have too many helmets, or something like that.
2: Exactly.
0: See, all those helmets, and not one concussion.
2: So far.
0: So far.